Kev. When I'm pulling into town on the interstate, I got a steel train in the rain. And the wind bites my cheek through the wing, and it's these late nights and this freeway flying that always makes me sing. There's a duster trying to change my tune, he's pulling up fast on the right, rolling restlessly by a 24-hour moon.

Frankie dear, your birthday gift reveals to me that at heart you're really not so bad. And if I add your funny face appeals to me, well, please don't think I've suddenly gone mad. You have all the qualities of Peter Pan, and I'd go far before I'd find a sweeter pan.

0: Wait, let me explain something to you. I am not Mr. Lebowski. You're Mr. Lebowski. I'm the dude. So that's what you call me, you know? His dudeness, or duder, El Duderino, if you're not into the whole brevity thing.
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World News, airport security. New news, too much airport security. And I say goodbye too often. Old news, unpack the suitcase. New news, it's on the plane. And I say goodbye too often. Old news, this place looks nice. New news, it's time to leave.

0: Wait, let me explain something to you. I am not Mr. Lebowski. You're Mr. Lebowski. I'm the dude. So that's what you call me, you know? That or his dudeness or duder or, you know, El Duderino, if you're not into the whole brevity thing.
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0: 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I'm the dude. So that's what you call me, you know? That or his dudeness or duder or, you know, El Duderino, if you're not into the whole brevity thing.
1: Ah, qu'on est bien sur Radio Terre. 100.6.